Giving you a whole lot of sound and saying a whole mouthful with that title. The title of that track from Bibica was Auf Nimmer Wiedersehen. Before that, we had Robin and Sarah Lawson with Talk to Me, Sarah. And even before that, Jamie XX with I Know There's Gonna Be Good Times. And of course, there's gonna be good times. You are in tune to the one and only Nighthawk, your man DJ JoJo. Welcome to Sleepless Part 2, everybody. Up this hour between 2 and 3 a.m. Got some Yeshi and Cameo Blush. Gonna be giving you some Fred Owuzu. I've got Paul's Jets for you. I'm even gonna be giving you the sounds of Leela. And I got some FM Fear Musik von here, courtesy of Luisa Schweig. And a whole lot more. This hour is gonna be packed full of music. So let's get right into it. Here's a little something. This is coming from the Dramas. This is I Heard It on the Radio.

Ben Witherspoon's playing blackjack, never too good at staying on track. Always one for the crash out, so I never quite could run back. Waiting the smoke is the longest, feel the itch in the palm of my hand. Cash in a brand new plot twist, to the

Redline in the Sound, that was Yeshi and Cameo Blush with Linnea Rosa. Before that, we had Purple with When I Was Six. And even before that, The Dramas with I Heard It on the Radio. You're going to be hearing it on the radio in just a little bit. I've got one of those fall fun facts for you that's going to be coming your way on the next break. But right now, we are going to slide you into some sounds. It's coming from Ben Clean. This one here is Zeitstoppen. Come on.

fighting until this day. I took some shots, but I found a way. Through my doubts and regrets, no, I can't be faced. Freedom ain't free, but it's worth the chase. Ain't no chains on me, never give up, ain't no pain on me. I'm doing me, yeah, they may love me, they may hate me too. I won't be a prisoner of your view.

Paul's Jets taking us all the way to Pompeii. Before that, we had Caliucci with I Wish You Roses. And even before that, the sounds of Hayden Arp with Well Wisher, Wet Kissed Her. It's time, folks. Time for a brand new fall fun fact. And with the leaves changing colors all around us, you might wonder why they fall off in the first place. Trees actually drop their leaves to conserve water and energy during the winter, sealing the spots where the leaves were attached so they don't freeze to death. Speaking of fun facts and changing the seasons and a brilliant atmosphere, we're going to change it up a little something. We're going to slide into a beautifully crafted song coming from Paula Hartman. This one right here is Zwei Punkte.

0: The Sounds of Olivia with Mach 2. Before that, we had a little FM Fear Musik von hier, courtesy of Larissa Schweig. That one was B.A.S. und Lillian. Check ihr Brazilian und so. Stick around because we get close to 3 a.m. Coming up at 3, your Thursday just got a whole lot better because I got something brand new, courtesy of FM Fear, brand new. And at 4 a.m., you're going to have the sunny side of things in the late night with FM4 Sunny Side Up. So stick around for FM4 brand new and Sunny Side Up coming up at 3 and 4 a.m. respectively. And then your man JoJo back at 5 a.m. going to spark it up with you for some Morgan Grauen. Still a little ways of Sleepless to go, so I think I'm going to squeeze in a couple tracks, some Oscar Med K, but right now here's Oscar, and this one is Love You've Lost. I'll see you at 5 a.m. We'll hang out for some Morgan Grauen, y'all. Peace.
1: It's all right, is what she said. 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
2: Oh yes, everybody, it's a little bit after 5 a.m. That means it's time to start this Morgengrauen train underway. Let's get it going with Steven Satellites. This one here is something real.

0: Mateo with Count Your Blessings. Before that, Quavo and Lana Del Rey with Tough. Even before that, Not a Surf with Always Love. And starting off the Morgan Growen Adventure for today, Thursday, the 15th of October, Steaming Satellites with Something Real. Good morning, everybody. A little bit after 5 a.m., your man DJ JoJo here. Gonna give you a whole lot of music to make your Thursday morning swing out real good. Got some Philia for you, some Ende, got Berglin, Disco Lines, and even the sounds of Little Mila, Solana, and Killer Tunes. So let's get right into it. Here's a little something. This one's coming from Lime Garden. This one's 23.
1: Could you turn the music up a teeny bit so I can...

block of sound, four in a row. That one was Philia with Method Acting, preceded by Caribou with Can't Do Without You. Even before that, Araboa featuring Toxic with Maps. And even before that, starting off that block of music, Lime Garden with 23. Good morning. We are going to keep your morning really good. Stick around. We've got the sounds of Beglin. I've got one of those fall fun facts that's going to be coming your way right after this one, coming from Ende. This one is Hot Beat.

0: How many men?
1: David.
2: To offer gifts.
1: Why? Such a foolish reason, I'm afraid. I don't.

Before that, TV Girl with Lovers Rock, and even before that, Ende with Halt mich. Right now, since it's the fall, it is time for our fall fun fact. We are in the middle of October, as you know. The days are getting noticeably shorter, and that happens because the Earth is tilted on its axis. We're going back to elementary school for this one. And during the autumn in the Northern Hemisphere, our half of the globe is actively tilting away from the sun, giving us less daylight and naturally dropping the temperatures. But we gonna keep the temperatures high for you through this early morning. We got some sounds coming from Disco Lines. This one's featuring Tinashe. This is No Broke Boys. Disco. X on the-

The undeniable global rhythm of Solana and Killer Tunes dropping that one called A Coon Coon. I've got a whole lot of tracks coming your way, but we're getting close to 6 a.m. Stick around and keep it locked right here on FM Fear, because your Thursday morning is going to get a whole lot better. The FM Fear Morning Show team is about to get in here and turn it out the right way. So always stay in tune to the morning show each and every day from 6 to 10. News, information, interactivity, fun, and that FM4 sound that you know and love. Big shout outs to my peoples over there in that early morning show. I got a little bit more music that's going to be coming your way, some Morgan Crowan sound, some Nia Archives and Danny Leah, but right now, here's Little Mila. This one's Krankman Houston. Have a great Thursday, and I am out of here. See ya!

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0: Time to find out what's going on in the news this morning. Ukraine warns that restrictions to Starlink could have major consequences, and violent clashes erupt in Albania's capital, Tirana. Here's John Cummins with the FM4 News. A very good morning, John.
2: Thanks, Julian. Good morning to you. Ukraine's President Volodymyr Zelensky says restrictions on his country's access to the satellite communication system Starlink could cause major human losses. Ukraine reported problems with Starlink, which is operated by Elon Musk's SpaceX, on Wednesday, hampering the country's drone and air defense technology. Musk, meanwhile, has suggested that the Trump administration may be behind the restrictions. The BBC's Sarah Smith has more.
3: Although we have become quite accustomed to hearing President Trump being a bit more sympathetic towards Russia, I think it's becoming more and more obvious that he just better respects, better likes Vladimir Putin than he does Zelensky. But we haven't had any official confirmation that that's resulted in any action to change the defense relationship between the US and Ukraine in a way that would be detrimental to Ukraine's defense.
2: European Union leaders begin a two-day summit in Brussels today, focusing on major issues such as the bloc's future budget, migration policy, and EU expansion. There are deep divisions between member states over the budget, with net contributors such as Austria and Germany demanding steep cuts. Enlargement is also a contentious issue, especially proposed reforms to EU voting. Protesters have attacked government buildings, banks and businesses in the Albanian capital, Tirana, in a violent escalation of anti-government demonstrations. Police used tear gas and water cannon to subdue hundreds of violent protesters, making 35 arrests. Officials say 23 police officers and 6 other people were injured. The Flamingo protest movement is demanding the resignation of Prime Minister Edi Rama, who it accuses of widespread corruption. To football now, and Lusk suffered a 6-3 defeat to English giants Liverpool last night in an action-packed Champions League tie in Linz. FMP's Tom Midler has more.
4: Lusk's home debut in the UEFA Champions League turned into a highly entertaining spectacle for the 19,000 fans in attendance, but the result looked settled by half-time. Liverpool's €260 million pairing of Florian Wirtz and Bradley Barcola tore the hosts apart before the break. The 6-time European champions were 4-0 up when Lask got their first ever Champions League goal via Robert Ljubicic. Barcola completed his hat-trick, but Florian Flecker's unlikely double for Lask reduced the eventual deficit to 6-3 in Liverpool's favour. Tom Midler, FM4 News, Linz.
2: To the weather now, and partly sunny conditions have been forecast for today, with fog lingering in some areas until the afternoon. Top temperatures will range from 13 to 20 degrees.
0: Thank you, John.
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0: Wakey, wakey, it's Thursday and today is Global Handwashing Day.
6: Ja, also falls ihr heute noch nichts Produktives geschafft habt, wie wär's mit Händewaschen?
0: Yeah, we've reached the point in the week where basic hygiene counts as personal achievement, right?
6: Und wer sich danach auch noch die Zähne putzt, hat den Donnerstag schon gewonnen.
0: Yep, clean hands, coffee and excellent music, I'd say, Thursday morning. So, Ed.
6: Guten Morgen.
0: Morning.
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1: Video Music Awards. Ja, Young Lean, wahrscheinlich der coolste Dude
0: Amazing,
1: überhaupt.
0: Amazing, right? With Generation there and Storm 2. We were just talking about, you know, what you have to do in the morning. Get up, wash your hands, because it's a World Hand Washing Day. But also brushing your teeth. And it reminded me that you went to the dentist yesterday.
1: Ja.
0: How was it? Dare I ask?
1: Im letzten Jahr hat es geheißen, ich putze zu viel und putze mir die Zahnhälse weg. In
0: Gibt's
1: diesem Jahr,
0: das?
1: Ja, offenbar. In diesem Jahr, ich habe dann weniger geputzt, in diesem Jahr Zahnstein. So schaut's aus.
0: That's how our lives are, right?
1: Danke.
0: Too much of something, too little of something. In any case, it's all wrong, right?
1: Apparently, yeah.
0: Good morning.
1: Apparently.
0: 6:10 on Tuesday. Here you go. Apparently,
1: Tuesday,
0: it's always
1: Thursday.
0: Wrong. Yeah, it both begin with T, right? Thursday morning, the 15th of October.
1: Teeth and Thursday.
0: I'm going to play a song now, okay?

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0: It's almost 7 o'clock, time for the news. And in the headlines, Elon Musk suggests the US is behind Ukraine's Starlink restrictions, and EU leaders begin a two-day summit amid deep divisions. Here's John Cummins with the FM4 news.
2: Thanks, Julie. SpaceX owner Elon Musk has suggested that the Trump administration could be behind restrictions on Ukraine's use of his company's satellite communication system, Starlink. Ukraine, which relies on Starlink to operate drone and air defense technology, reported problems with the system yesterday. Ukraine's president, Volodymyr Zelensky, warned the move could cause large human losses. The BBC's Sarah Smith has more.
3: Basically, he is saying if it is true that restrictions have been put on Starshield, although it was built by his company SpaceX, he's not the one that controls that. That would be down to the US government, who have not said anything about whether they have changed the settings on the Starshield or whether they have stopped sharing intelligence with Ukraine. In fact, President Trump was asked specifically about that yesterday. He said no.
2: Zelensky says Ukraine will resume strikes on Russian oil refineries following overnight Russian attacks on Ukraine. EU leaders are meeting in Brussels today for a two-day summit amid increased geopolitical pressures and ongoing disputes over the next seven-year EU budget. FMP's Astrid Nolte has more.
4: The summit agenda includes support for Ukraine, energy prices, competitiveness, EU enlargement and migration policy in the wake of the Ceuta crisis. The 2028 to 2034 EU budget remains a point of contention. The EU Council wants agreement by the end of the year amid divides between net contributor countries like Austria and many southeastern European countries. The far-right French politician Marine Le Pen is calling for budget talks to only conclude after upcoming elections in France. Austria's Chancellor Christian Stocker has rejected the latest proposal, seeking significant cuts and for Austria's contribution to be capped. Astrid Nolte, FM4 News.
2: Heavy rain has caused flash flooding across the Turkish city of Istanbul, damaging homes and businesses and submerging roads. Landslides have been reported in some areas with severe disruptions to traffic. Officials say a 14-year-old boy died in hospital after being electrocuted. North Korea says it's tested two new types of submarine-launched cruise missiles off its east coast. North Korean state media say the tests, which come amid tensions with the US and South Korea, aim to improve the Navy's ability to carry out strategic missions. A new bridge, meanwhile, linking North Korea and China has been officially opened after more than a decade of delay. To football now, and Lusk suffered a 6-3 defeat to English giants Liverpool last night in an action-packed Champions League tie in Linz. In other matches, defending champions Paris Saint-Germain beat Manchester City 4-2, while Real Madrid came from behind to snatch a 4-3 win over Roma. The weather and partly sunny conditions have been forecast for today, with fog lingering in some areas until the afternoon. Top temperatures will range from 13 to 20 degrees.
0: Thanks, John.
5: Let's wake up.
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6: Let's get started, shall we?
0: This is the morning show.
8: Yeah, very good morning. The sun has just risen in the east, and unfortunately, bad news for you if you work for Netflix. The streaming giant wants to fire 1,000 people.
9: Ja, der Grund: Netflix wächst langsamer als gedacht. 325 Millionen haben ein Netflix-Abo. Es ist die Nummer 1 im Streaming-Geschäft.
8: Yeah, maybe one reason for the slower growth, though. Netflix just increased its monthly fee again, and the shows are getting worse and worse.
9: Ja.
8: Maybe it's just me, though.
10: With Julie McCarthy and Alex Wagner.

0: Husband speaks to me, and I just stay at home, like making everything from scratch. And it's like, then why are you making a video? Why do you have a career? Why do you have followers? Why are you making any money? Like, go and let your husband provide for you. Why are you speaking to us? Like, did we speak to you? Did your husband let you say this right now? It's a complete hypocrisy to it. So they're making money off of telling other women not to have a job. They're securing their independence. Like, these women are making bank. And so if they go on to have any problems in their relationship, they've got the money to go and leave. But they're encouraging other women not to speak, not to grow in any way, not to secure themselves financially.
1: Yeah, it makes a lot of sense. Maybe her message has hit a nerve, because the number of tradwife influencers turning their backs on the movement is growing. Is detradding becoming a thing? We're going to hear more about that in a bit.

0: Forrest Nolan, my girl could too. Now, we've all been confronted with the trad wife movement. But there's a growing counter-trend on social media called detradding.
1: Ja, der Begriff kommt aus einer aktuellen Studie und beschreibt zwei Dinge. 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Was da gerade alles passiert, hat sich Lauren Foster angeschaut.
2: For the past few years, tradwife content has been very present on social media.
3: It kind of bugs me when modern women are doing it all. That's toxic, I think. Because I think like all women should be like this, be like in the kitchen.
2: Women preaching old-fashioned values to their followers, getting married young, cooking for their husbands, founding a family, and being stay-at-home moms. But now it seems this supposed dream life isn't that dreamy at all, and those who once encouraged women to live like this are going back on their word.
4: I was an 18-year-old trad wife who had a baby at the same age, and I'm 36 now, and I'm here to tell you, don't do it.
2: So, how did we even get here in the first place? Let's rewind to the start of the movement. Tradwives and their content became popular on social media roughly at the same time the MAGA movement around Republican President Donald Trump started to grow, leading up to his first term as president. So a bit more than 10 years ago. Since then, the community has seemingly been growing online. But now, more and more often, members of the community are turning their backs on the movement. For them, life as a tradwife isn't the dream they were once sold. Controlling partners and abuse of power are just some of the realities these women have had to face. And now, some of them are breaking free, like Bernadine Bluntley.
5: I don't know about you, but I can no longer align with the trad movement as it exists today. I'm still a Christian. I still believe in family values. I still believe men and women are different by design and that those differences can be absolutely beautiful. But I no longer believe in extreme gender roles, especially when they're wrapped in spiritual language and used to justify control, silence, or harm.
2: And it seems to be a chain reaction. Even someone like Nara Smith, who never directly called herself a tradwife, but whose content screamed tradwife values, standing in a kitchen, elegantly dressed, cooking for her husband and four children at 25, she's now making it clear that she does not believe in such values either.
6: They kind of used me as the poster child for the tradwife movement, which was very bizarre to me. Sure, do I love cooking because it's my passion and because I kind of have to do it given my autoimmune? Absolutely. Why can't we do it all? Why can't we be a working mom that enjoys cooking, that enjoys being at home and taking care of our kids, but also is on the next plane out to LA to take business meetings with big executives?
0: Yeah, well, the message is putting all your financial trust into one person is a very risky game, and that's what the research shows as well.
1: Ja, und das trifft die Nicht-Influencerinnen noch viel härter. Wer über Jahre kein eigenes Einkommen und keine eigenen Pensionszeiten hat, der steht bei einer Trennung ganz anders da als eine Tradwife mit gut laufendem Social-Media-Business.

0: Yeah, I don't think you're the only one, Joy Denolani. I miss the summer already. Although
1: summer
0: some people,
1: forever,
0: yeah,
1: please.
0: But some people are saying no, they're actually really glad that that heat is gone and that we're slowly moving into a different season. But yeah, who are those people?
1: Yeah, okay. Jedem, wie er will.
0: Yeah, we're in middle of October already, and this weather's still actually quite nice. But the 15th of October is today, and that is the day that the animated film Monster Mia opens in our cinemas. And it's a proper Austrian, German, Spanish co-production made mainly right here in Vienna.
1: Ja, der Film wurde vom Wiener Arx Anima Animation Studio produziert. Regie führt Verena Fels und die deutschsprachigen Stimmen sind prominent besetzt von Verena Altenberger zu Michael Ostrowski, Philipp Hanser und Fanny Stapf. Und in der englischsprachigen Version, die gibt es nämlich auch von Monster Mia, da finden wir eine ganz, ganz, ganz besonders prominente Stimme von FM4,
0: echt?
1: Vom ESC,
0: echt?
1: Julie McCarthy.
2: Good morning, Primrose. It's Monday. Rise and shine, grab your vegan coffee and get ready for another tidy, neat day in our 500-year monster-free town. Coming up soon, the 500th monster-free ceremony party at our shiny school. Remember the dark days when fear ruled our streets and terrifying creatures roamed and spread chaos? Well, those days are long gone. No monsters anywhere, just peace, order and plenty of reason to celebrate.
1: Du hast da richtig Method-Acting machen müssen. Good morning. Sagst du im normalen Leben eigentlich nie, oder?
0: Doing what I do in real life too, being a radio voice. Yeah, no, it was a lot of fun, I have to say. And the film, yeah, it's about a monster-free town. It's called Lilienthal in German, Primrose Town in English. And one girl called Mia, obviously, yeah, she's the main role. And she wants to prove that the monsters do exist. And it's a cute kids movie for like Halloween time.
1: Ja, du bist auch die Stimme der Eule Madame Eulalia.
0: Yeah.
1: Hören wir uns da mal kurz noch was an.
3: Madame Eulalia!
4: Thank you, Mia Monster. Without your help and the help of your dear friends, this enormous injustice could never have been corrected.
0: Yeah.
1: Wie war das Filmprojekt für dich? Wie war das einzusprechen?
0: Yeah, es war total lustig. And to be honest, it's the first time that I've ever done anything like that as an animated movie. Usually I do more sort of staid things, documentaries and so. So it was something really different and I really, really enjoyed it. And the team were amazing. The team from ARX Animation Studios were really, really nice. And we had a lot of fun together.
1: But will you still keep your job on the morning show, Julie, now that you're a famous movie actress?
0: Okay. I will, but you have to call me Madame Julie from now on, okay?
1: Okay, Madame Julie.

advise a Disney villain to keep himself occupied, and he plays and he twists me to the shape of it till I'm creased on the inside. Think this might be the sound of me turning the wheel and driving straight off the track, so what a wonder to feel. And when you pull up your head, spitting wet clumps of sand, I hope you see what you had, hope it goes well with the band. It's a

0: Mercy, Mercy. Cigarettes in the dark at 8 o'clock on this Thursday. Time for the news. Ukraine says Starlink restrictions have crippled its drone program, and a new bridge linking North Korea and China has officially opened. Here's John Cummins with the FMFU News.
1: Thanks, Julie. SpaceX owner Elon Musk has suggested that the Trump administration could be behind restrictions on Ukraine's use of his company's satellite communication system, Starlink. Ukraine, which relies on Starlink to operate drone and air defense technology, reported problems with connectivity at speeds above 160 kilometers per hour. Ukraine-based correspondent Katie Livingstone says the speed limits have now been eased.
2: Starlink reportedly was limited, you know, to under 100 miles per hour, which really, really cuts Ukrainian capabilities. Officials have said that that limit has been raised but not taken away. So progress is happening already, but, you know, it can't be fast enough for Ukraine.
1: Ukraine's President Volodymyr Zelensky warned the move could cause large human losses amid continuing overnight attacks by Russia. He also suggested that Trump had shifted his support towards Moscow.
3: When President Trump chooses one side, not our side, but we are okay that he's in the middle. But if you're in the middle, you have to stay in the middle.
1: European Union leaders begin a two-day summit in Brussels today amid deep divisions over issues including the bloc's seven-year budget, migration policy and EU expansion. Net contributors such as Austria and Germany are demanding steep cuts to the budget. The leaders will also discuss surging energy prices and how to respond to increased competition from China. North Korea says it's tested two new types of submarine-launched cruise missiles off its east coast. The test comes amid heightened tensions with the US and South Korea. A new bridge, meanwhile, linking North Korea and China has been officially opened after more than a decade of delay. The BBC's Stephen McDonnell has more.
4: It's an indicator of improved relations. The bridge was finished a long time ago, but the North Koreans never put the customs facilities and connecting roads in what was then seen as a sign of frosty relations between the two, which has lasted a long time. There are many reasons for that, including China's opposition to North Korea developing nuclear weapons.
1: And police have fired tear gas and water cannon at protesters in the Albanian capital, Tirana, amid a violent escalation of anti-government demonstrations. Officials say 35 people were arrested after protesters smashed shops, set fires, and clashed with police. The Flamingo protest movement is demanding the resignation of Prime Minister Edi Rama, who it accuses of widespread corruption. To the weather now, and partly sunny conditions have been forecast for today, with fog lingering in some areas until the afternoon. Top temperatures will range from 13 to 20 degrees.
0: Thanks, John.
5: This is the morning show.
0: Good morning. The SPÖ has ordered itself a fresh start. It's just taken several months.
6: Ja, bis dahin tourt der scheidende Parteichef Andreas Babler weiter durchs Land. Ein Rückzug auf Rat.
0: Yeah, last night he was in the SPÖ-Sektion in Strebersdorf. Not everyone was delighted.
7: Dieses Kämpfen unter Bonzen, das sich jetzt abspielt, ist eigentlich für mich völlig uninteressant.
8: Wer hat kein Ablaufdatum? 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
10: Man muss was machen, weil sonst geht es nur weiter in Keller.
0: Naja, the only ones who have no sell-by-date are
11: Julie McCarthy and Alex Wagner.
0: Good morning.

0: I have to say, if I didn't know that that was Slater, not sure if I would have recognized it as Slater.
1: It's early Slater. It's early Slater. She did stuff like that, very poppy.
0: It's early Slater. It's not the new one. I don't know. It sounds very... Anyway. And now for something completely different. The truth is still out there. And apparently it's coming to Disney+. Yep, The X-Files is getting a remake.
1: Ja, Mulder und Scully sind zurück, allerdings mit neuen Gesichtern. Danielle Deadweiler und Himesh Patel übernehmen die Rollen, die Gillian Anderson und David Duchovny in den 90ern berühmt gemacht haben.
0: Yeah, they're not doing it like the Girls remake where basically most of the crew is coming back again to do it. The man behind it is Ryan Coogler. He just won an Oscar for Sinners. So we're talking serious Hollywood talent investigating some seriously weird stuff.
1: Ja, und wann die neue Akte X-Serie startet, ist noch geheim. Vielleicht auch eine Verschwörung.
0: Yeah, one thing's for sure. The truth is out there. The release date just isn't yet. We'll keep you updated.

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0: Time for the news and in the headlines. Ukraine resumes Russian energy attacks amid U.S. tensions, and the FPÖ is set to bring a no-confidence motion against the government. Here's John Cummins with the FM4 News.
2: Thanks, Julie. SpaceX owner Elon Musk has suggested that the Trump administration could be behind restrictions on Ukraine's use of his company's satellite communication system, Starlink. Ukraine relies on Starlink and the military-grade Star Shield to operate drone and air defense technology. Ukraine's President Volodymyr Zelensky warned the move could cause large human losses. The BBC's Dan Johnson reports.
3: Mr. Zelensky told the Financial Times he was angry about a dangerous withdrawal of intelligence and a restriction on military access to Starlink. Ukraine is convinced intelligence has been deliberately withheld because of the deepening row with the White House, which saw Donald Trump call for President Zelensky to go and threaten to stop sharing information if he didn't agree to halt attacks on Russian oil refineries.
2: Zelensky also told the Financial Times that Ukraine is set to resume attacks against Russian oil refineries. Romania, meanwhile, says it's investigating whether a Black Sea tanker that caught fire in its territorial waters had been hit by a drone. The Turkish city of Istanbul has been hit by flash flooding following heavy rain. Homes and businesses have suffered damage, with reports of landslides and cars being swept away. Blocked roads have caused severe disruptions to traffic. Officials say a 14-year-old boy died in hospital after being electrocuted. To Austrian news now, and the Freedom Party is set to table a no-confidence motion in Parliament today against the government, with lawmakers also expected to pass an amendment to Geosphere Austria legislation. FM4's Astrid Nolte has the details.
4: Lawmakers will debate the motion filed against the cabinet of Chancellor Christian Stocker of the ÖVP, with the FPÖ demanding the government's resignation and new elections. The only legislative measure on today's agenda is an amendment regarding the Geosphere Austria Meteorology Service. It involves the use of a standardized database to streamline the analysis of natural events, damage, and losses. Three extradition requests may also be addressed as prosecutors seek to investigate FPÖ leader Herbert Kickl and a fellow party official for alleged incitement, as well as an SPÖ representative for allegedly accepting unauthorized benefits. Astrid Nolte, FM4 News.
2: And Austria's education authorities say the introduction of a ban on girls under 14 wearing headscarves in schools has not led to a surge in homeschooling. Around 2,000 children were registered for homeschooling across Austria this academic year, a slight increase on the figure for last year. The increase among girls under 14 is also modest, with 70 more now being taught at home. To the weather, and partly sunny conditions have been forecast for today, with fog lingering in some areas until the afternoon. Top temperatures will range from 13 to 22 degrees.
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0: Good morning. So imagine this, going to the bank to withdraw a bit of cash and accidentally walking out with over 120,000 euros. Not bad for a Thursday.
7: Ja, genau das ist zwei Studenten aus Georgien bei der Salzburger Sparkasse passiert. Durch einen Fehler haben sie einfach das Zehnfache ausgezahlt bekommen. Die beiden haben das Geld aber sofort wieder zurückgegeben.
0: Sehr brav, very honest. Mm-hmm. And how did the bank reward them? 1,000 euros? Free banking for life? Nope. A bag of gummy bears.
7: Ah, ein Packerl Mannerschnitten wäre da auch noch sich ausgegangen, oder?
0: Stimmt.
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0: cause life's relentless, but it's okay. I tie my shoes up at the door and look both ways. Life's relentless, but I'm a fan. No, that won't change, I just get sunshine where I can. Cause life's relentless. Life's relentless.
1: I don't know whose idea it was to make the daytime quite so bright, but I'd like a word.

0: FM4 Musik von hier. Wolfish and Wanna Be Your Fool. Now, Liam Gallagher, although he's well known and hated by lots for his unapologetically obnoxious personality, he's also widely loved for it. Not only his music, but for that character trait as well. And a specific fan on Instagram wrote him a very long message to express her great love for him.
1: Yeah, Liz hat geschrieben, here I am in the middle of the Oasis documentary. For the third time, I still can't believe I was part of something as big as Oasis Live. Those two nights in Brazil genuinely changed something in me, and I know they'll continue to shape the person I become.
0: I'm not reading all that, Liz.
1: That was his answer.
0: Yeah, literally. She wrote him this huge long story. He's like, I'm not reading all that, Liz. But apparently, he did read some of it after all because he thanked her repeatedly in the comments. Liam, typical Liam, of course, insult your fans and then thank them. And yeah, somehow you just have to love him even more for it.
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over. I'm in Witherspoons playing blackjack, never too good at staying on track. Always one for the crash out, so I never quite could run back. Waiting the smoke is the longest, feel the itch in the palm of my hand. Cash in a brand new plot twist, to the

0: Cold War Kids and Alex and Julie, thanks very much for the morning show. I'm Steve Crilly.
1: FM Fear.
0: And just gone 10 a.m, here are the headlines this hour. Ukraine says it will resume attacks against Russian refineries. And a school roof collapse in Pakistan leaves at least 27 dead. Here's John Cummins with the FMVA News. Good morning, John.
2: Thanks, Steve, and good morning. Ukraine's President Volodymyr Zelensky has told the Financial Times that Ukraine will resume attacks on Russia's energy infrastructure amid tensions with the US over its lifting of sanctions on Russian diesel. Zelensky also warned that restrictions on Ukraine's use of SpaceX's satellite communication system Starlink, which helps guide drones and air defense technology, could cause large human losses. NPR's Greg Myrie has more.
3: Ukraine says when its drones exceeded 100 miles per hour, which they routinely do, the communication signal was cut, rendering the drones useless. Ukraine's military uses something called Starshield, the military version of a network that comes from the much better known civilian system, Starlink, which is headed by Elon Musk. Musk says on social media the U.S. government controls Starshield and any restrictions would have been done by the U.S. military or President Trump.
2: Reports from Pakistan say a roof has collapsed at a school in the city of Peshawar, killing at least 27 students. Around 20 others were injured, and it's feared the death toll could rise further. Officials say emergency crews are continuing to sift through the rubble for survivors. No indication has been given so far as to why the roof collapsed. Austria's Justice Minister Anna Sporer of the SPÖ has defended government spending on the judicial system amid ongoing protests by officials. Sporer told Ö1 that the justice budget had been increased slightly, but savings needed to be made across the board. She said proposals for restructuring and redeploying staff and the use of AI would significantly reduce workloads.
4: Wir haben 17 neue Vorschläge, also haben wir dann so rund 25. Und ich kann Ihnen sagen, mit dem, was jetzt auf dem Tisch liegt, natürlich vorbehaltlich jetzt der Beschlussfassung der Maßnahmen, die wir diese Woche ausgearbeitet erhalten haben, werden wir zigtausende Arbeitsstunden im Bereich der Justiz einsparen können, die natürlich dann frei werden für andere wichtige Aufgaben.
2: Justice officials say around 250 judges and 70 more public prosecutors are needed across Austria. And to more Austrian news, and the Freedom Party is set to table a no-confidence motion in Parliament today against the government. Lawmakers are also expected to pass an amendment to Geosphere Austria legislation. Parliament will also consider requests from the Public Prosecutor's Office to investigate FPÖ leader Herbert Kickl and a fellow party official for alleged incitement, and an SPÖ lawmaker over claims of accepting unauthorised benefits. To the weather now, and partly sunny conditions have been forecast for today, with fog lingering in some areas until the afternoon. Top temperatures will range from 13 to 22 degrees.
0: John, thanks very much. Yeah, Thursday morning. And by the way, today being the 15th of October, from today, bears start to hibernate. They set their alarm clocks for spring, and then it's night-night.
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0: So to bears everywhere, we say sweet dreams to you all. And we'll play some cool tracks to help those slumbering moments along.

A cool number there from New Jersey rapper 070 Shake. It's called Guilty Conscience on FM Fear. Now, here's a song about breaking free from society, escaping from what everyone expects of you, finding your own identity, if you will. Don't bother yourself with what other people think. It's all in this track. Run by Woodkid.

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Want to know more? 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

0: Diese Sendung wurde präsentiert vom Trendmöbelhaus Mömax. Sieht doch gleich besser aus.
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2: It's approaching 11 a.m. Here are the headlines this hour. Ukraine resumes Russian energy attacks as tensions with the US mount. And anti-government protests in Albania turn violent. Here's John Cummins with the FM4 News. Good morning, John.
3: Thanks, Steve. Good morning. Ukraine's President Volodymyr Zelensky has told the Financial Times that Ukraine will resume attacks on Russia's energy infrastructure amid tensions with the US over its lifting of sanctions on Russian diesel. Zelensky also suggested that Washington was limiting intelligence sharing. His comments follow restrictions on Ukraine's use of the satellite communication system Starlink, which helps guide drones and air defense technology. Ukrainian MP Oleksandr Mareshko says Ukraine will continue to fight with or without U.S. support.
4: We're dependent in a sense that, for example, intelligence information and Starlink, they help to save lives of civilian population. So in this case, for us to survive will be more difficult without American support, but we will survive anyway.
3: A roof has collapsed at a school in the Pakistani city of Peshawar, killing at least 27 students and injuring many others. Officials say emergency crews are continuing to sift through the rubble for survivors. The BBC's Caroline Davis reports.
5: Images and footage from the rescue services show a desperate scramble to dig out children from beneath the rubble from the collapsed roof. The deputy commissioner for Peshawar told the BBC that teams were still working to remove the material to make sure no person was left behind. All the children killed were under the age of 13, according to the rescuers. The reason why the roof collapsed is still unclear.
3: Officials in Albania say there's been a violent escalation in protests against the government of Prime Minister Edi Rama, with 35 people arrested and nearly 30 injured. FM4's Astrid Nolte has more.
6: Police in riot gear fired tear gas and water cannon at protesters in the capital Tirana as violence and vandalism broke out during the latest rally, with officials saying 35 people were detained. This demo was organized by students seeking education reforms, but is part of a broader campaign accusing the government of widespread corruption. The so-called Flamingo Movement was sparked by opposition to a luxury resort project linked to U.S. President Trump's son-in-law, Jared Kushner. Protest organizers allege excessive force by police, and the violence has fueled tensions in Albania, which aspires to join the EU. Astrid Nolte, FM4 News.
3: And the organization Neustart says it's suspending a program to help people released from Austrian prisons return to the workforce due to government budget cuts. Neustart director Alfred Kohlberger says further reductions may be necessary to the organization's services if funding is not restored. To the weather now, and partly sunny conditions have been forecast for today, with fog lingering in some areas until the afternoon. Top temperatures will range from 13 to 22 degrees.
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2: 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When it's cold in the mornings and then bright sunshine in the afternoon, how to multitask my clothing choices.
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0: MP the Kittens gliding away. Now, let's take a look and find out what is going on across Austria, around the place. We want to go out now. Here it says, the next big film festival, it's already on the horizon. The Viennale, of course, it starts next week. The Viennale, it was founded back in the 1960s, in 1960 itself, and that makes it one of the oldest film festivals in the German-speaking world. It's also an important meeting point for film fans and actors and directors and anyone who's interested in film, really. It offers the chance to discover new films and exchange ideas with movies with other people. Well, FM4 is presenting the Viennale HQ and its extensive side program of parties and DJ lines as well. The venue for all of that is the legendary Funkhaus Wien. Performers for that, the Viennale HQ, include the psychedelic group band Tourist and Tropical Thunder as well. If you want to go along, if you want to find all the dates of what's happening to do with the Viennale and FM4, simply go right here.
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0: We got the work, all right. Can Do put a plan together, got us organized. Studio time, little shows here and there, and meetings. But things weren't happening overnight now. Shit, days became weeks, weeks into months, and months, months turned into doubt.
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Rico Nasty and Crash on FM4. Now, Mitski is a musician who moved around quite a lot as a child growing up because her dad had that kind of job in the Foreign Affairs Department of the US government. So after going to school in many different countries, if you're a bit creative, you're going to start bringing along the best of all of those worlds together in your art as you go through your school life. And thankfully for her and for us as well, her talents were singing and songwriting as well. And tracks like this one from her, we can probably say are the results of maybe all of that, traveling around, broadening that perspective, things she picked up along the way.

feeling no more here on FM Fear. Well, Girl in Red often wears her signature red sweater, but this time round, Marie Elvin started to ditch her favourite colour and head over into the blue spectrum. Now, this sent some of her fans into a bit of a frenzy. Girl in Red has actually come up with a new song, and it's called simply, yeah, Blue. Blue is more melancholic. You have themes of heartbreak following the end of a relationship, but despite the sadness, the sad nature, this is a really, really good song to play you.

0: Diese Sendung wurde präsentiert vom Trendmöbelhaus Mömax. Sieht doch gleich besser aus.
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2: It's 12 midday. Here are the headlines this hour. EU leaders gather for a summit in Brussels. And Ukraine accuses Donald Trump of withholding vital US intelligence. Here's Paul Brennan with the FM4 News. Good afternoon, Paul.
3: Good afternoon, Steve. EU leaders are meeting in Brussels today for a two-day summit amid increased geopolitical pressures and ongoing disputes over the next seven-year budget for the bloc. John Cummins has more.
4: The summit agenda includes support for Ukraine, energy prices, competitiveness, EU enlargement and migration policy in the wake of the Ceuta crisis. The 2028 to 2034 EU budget remains a point of contention. The EU Council wants agreement by the end of the year amid divisions between net contributors like Austria and many southeastern European countries. The far-right French politician Marine Le Pen is calling for budget talks to only conclude after upcoming elections in France. Chancellor Christian Stocker has rejected the latest proposal. He's seeking significant budget cuts and for Austria's contribution to be capped. John Cummins, FM4 News.
3: Ukraine's President Volodymyr Zelensky says his country will restart strikes on Russian oil refineries after Moscow failed to respect an energy ceasefire declared by Donald Trump last Sunday. There have been some reports of a massive Ukrainian drone assault on an oil refinery in western Russia. Zelensky has also suggested that the Trump administration is limiting the sharing of US intelligence with Ukraine. The BBC's Dan Johnson is in Kyiv.
5: There's no confirmation from the Americans about exactly what moves they have made here, but President Zelensky has been clear about what he thinks is responsible. He doesn't believe any excuse or explanation that this may be because of any sort of tech issue. He thinks these are deliberate moves because of the breakdown in relations between him and the White House. He's in Europe today meeting other allies trying to shore up support, but the reality here is that there's no substitute for American intelligence and communications technology that is vital for protecting Ukraine. And he will need to somehow restore that relationship if he wants that access to continue.
3: Officials in Pakistan say a roof has collapsed at a school in the city of Peshawar, killing at least 28 students and a teacher. All the children killed were under the age of 13. The authorities say rescue operations have now concluded and no one remains under the rubble. The reason for the collapse is still unclear. This afternoon's weather, partly sunny conditions across Austria. Highs are ranging from 13 to 22 degrees with those warmest temperatures in the west.
2: All right, Paul, thanks very much.
6: Are you ready, fellas?
2: Yeah, we are pretty ready. And this is the time of year, by the way, when squirrels, the Ike, can get very, very busy bearing their acorns, their nuts and their seeds for winter. It's a bit like going to the supermarket, buying loads of Lebkuchen and hiding it from your mate in the WG.
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That's a really good bit of Austria indie rock there from Freiburg and hardcore workout Queen on FM4. Now here's a band who practically owns the early 2000s. They really embody retro rock in a kind of a badass New York image. Who else could that be apart from these guys, of course, The Strokes and their wonderful track. This is called Machu Picchu.

Yeah, the wonderfully brilliant Tamara Flores here on FM Fear. Now, here's a song that's become an indie folk hit. It comes from American singer-songwriter Brooklyn Decker, who performs under the name of simply Decker. And he recorded it entirely during the COVID-19 pandemic. He wanted to create music that reflected the bright, hopeful world he wished he could back then step into. Well, since those days of COVID, we've now kind of opened up a new chapter, and let us hope that some of it is what he was actually wishing for. And with it, and a few other cool numbers we found around the place, I'll hand things over now to Dahlia Ahmed. She's here next after the 1 o'clock news with FM4 Hot.

0: Diese Sendung wurde präsentiert vom Trendmöbelhaus Mömax. 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
2: Es ist 13 Uhr in den Schlagzeilen. Zweitägiger EU-Gipfel ist gestartet. Und Ukraine nimmt Angriff auf russische Ölraffinerien wieder auf. 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
3: European Union leaders have begun a busy two-day summit in Brussels amid increasing geopolitical pressures and ongoing disputes over the bloc's next long-term budget, Astrid Nolte reports.
4: For the shorter term, EU leaders are expected to call for targeted measures to tackle energy prices, and they'll debate how to curb surging exports from China as the goods trade deficit with Beijing surpasses 360 billion euros. Members, meanwhile, remain deadlocked on the bloc's next seven-year budget, with the German Chancellor Friedrich Merz saying he hopes for an agreement by the end of the year. Regarding the war in Ukraine, Bulgaria has called for a moratorium on Black Sea civilian ship attacks, and the Dutch Prime Minister Rob Jetten has said all EU leaders need to do more to support Kyiv. EU enlargement and migration policy are also on the agenda. Astrid Nolte, FM4 News.
3: Ukraine's President Volodymyr Zelensky says his country will restart strikes on Russian oil refineries after Moscow's failed to respect an energy ceasefire declared by Donald Trump last Sunday. In the past few hours, reports have come in of a massive Ukrainian drone assault on an oil refinery in western Russia. Zelensky has also suggested that the Trump administration is limiting the sharing of U.S. intelligence with his country. There have been restrictions on Ukraine's use of the satellite communication system Starlink. The Ukrainian MP, Oleksandr Mereshko, says his country remains defiant.
5: We're dependent in a sense that, for example, intelligence information and Starlink, they help to save lives of civilian population. So in this case, for us to survive will be more difficult without American support. But we will survive anyway.
3: Pakistani officials say a roof has collapsed at a school in the city of Peshawar, killing at least 28 students and a teacher. All the children killed were under the age of 13. The authorities say rescue operations have now concluded and no one remains under the rubble. More from the BBC's Caroline Davies.
6: The exact reason for the roof collapse is still unclear. We've been told by the emergency services that they received a call at around 8:48 this morning. And according to them, part of the upper part of the building had collapsed onto a lower part of the building where the children were. And then that had caved in. Some of the images and footage that we've been getting from the rescue services show sort of desperate scramble to try to pull children out from underneath this rubble.
3: This afternoon's weather, partly sunny conditions across Austria, highs are ranging from 13 to 22 degrees, with those warmest temperatures in the west.
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2: Yes, servus. Ich bin Dalia Ahmed und ich habe das Nachmittags-Pickup für uns. 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Also, gehen wir's an.

0: 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I don't know.
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3: Hey, what's Gucci? 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

0: Also die Sadness ist eh noch da, aber der Sound dazu ist auf jeden Fall viel heller und vor allem synthiger geworden als davor. Im FM4-Interview hat uns Rachel Chinoriri erzählt, wo die elektronischen Sounds bei ihr hergekommen sind diesmal.
1: I'm someone who, like, I love and appreciate guitar music, but I'm still a product of the digital age. And I have an appreciation for the people like the Pink Panthresses, where there's almost like this genre of music that has been birthed from the internet and electronic sounds, which has maybe evolved from what people before us, like, let's say, like a Imogen Heap was doing. We've now been allowed to explore it even more, and Pink Pantherus exists because there were people like the Imogen Heaps. But then there's like a modern twist to it, and I'm like, as much as I love the modern, I always like to keep the guitar elements throughout my music, and it's been fun being able to mix the two worlds together.
0: Ja, morgen kommt's raus. Ich freue mich schon sehr auf dieses Album. 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Ein Song über die Einsamkeit, Broken Chair.

walking through Williamsburg. The warm air is blowing, smoke getting put together. And I've just decided that this summer, the vibe is no games. This summer, the vibe is you want to dance with somebody, you straight up go up to them and you dance with them.

0: Was für eine großartige Nummer hier von Arlo Parks, New Desire. Auf ihr Konzert freue ich mich schon extrem, am 19. November in Wien live zu sehen in der Arena. 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
0: für die Schlagzeilen um 14 Uhr. Ukraine nimmt ihre Angriffe auf russische Ölraffinerie wieder auf und ein zweitägiger EU-Gipfel hat begonnen. Hier ist Paul Brennan mit den FM4 News.
2: Ukraine has attacked one of Russia's biggest oil refineries hours after President Volodymyr Zelensky said his country would resume such strikes. He accused Moscow of failing to respect the energy truce declared by President Trump last Sunday. The governor of Russia's Ryazan region said a massive Ukrainian drone assault had set the refinery ablaze. More from the BBC's Vitaly Shevchenko.
3: According to Governor Pavel Malkov, the Ryazan oil refinery was set ablaze as a result of what he called a massive drone attack. In a statement on social media, he said a warehouse and cars parked at another local company had also been hit, but no one was hurt. The Russian Defense Ministry says the attack also involved four Ukrainian-made cruise missiles.
2: European Union leaders are meeting in Brussels for a two-day summit amid increased geopolitical pressures and ongoing disputes over the next seven-year EU budget. John Cummins has the details.
4: The summit agenda includes support for Ukraine, energy prices, competitiveness, EU enlargement and migration policy in the wake of the Ceuta crisis. The 2028 to 2034 EU budget remains a point of contention. The EU Council wants agreement by the end of the year amid divisions between net contributors like Austria and many southeastern European countries. Chancellor Christian Stocker has rejected the latest proposal. He's seeking significant budget cuts and for Austria's contribution to be capped. John Cummins, FM4 News.
2: Today's plenary session of Parliament is focused on a no-confidence motion against the government put forward by the FPÖ and on an amendment to the Geospear Austria legislation. Astrid Nolte reports.
5: Lawmakers will debate the motion filed against the cabinet of Chancellor Christian Stocker of the ÖVP, with the FPÖ demanding the government's resignation and new elections. The only legislative measure on today's agenda is an amendment regarding the Geospear Austria meteorology service. It involves the use of a standardized database to streamline the analysis of natural events, damage, and losses. Astrid Nolte, FM4 News.
2: Tomorrow's weather, mostly sunny, although patches of fog or low cloud may persist in some areas until midday. Highs tomorrow will range from 15 to 23 degrees, with those warmest temperatures in the west.
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0: Andreas Gstettner-Brugger für euch am Nachmittag hier. Das sind Wet Leg.

Playing with us, we was playing blackjack. 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Always one for the crash out, so that I never quite could run back. Waving the smoke is the longest, feel it itch in the palm of my hands. Cash in a brand new plot twist. Told them I'm in

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0: Es ist 15 Uhr und hier sind die Schlagzeilen. EU-Gipfel in Brüssel diskutiert große Themen und mehr als 30 Kinder sterben bei Einsturz von Schuldach in Pakistan. Hier ist Paul Brennan mit den FM4 News.
2: European Union leaders have begun a two-day summit in Brussels. Astrid Nolte looks at the busy agenda.
3: For the shorter term, EU leaders are expected to call for targeted measures to tackle energy prices, and they'll debate how to curb surging exports from China as the goods trade deficit with Beijing surpasses 360 billion euros. Members, meanwhile, remain deadlocked on the bloc's next seven-year budget, with the German Chancellor Friedrich Merz saying he hopes for an agreement by the end of the year. Regarding the war in Ukraine, Bulgaria has called for a moratorium on Black Sea civilian ship attacks. EU enlargement and migration policy are also on the agenda. Astrid Nolte, FM4 News.
2: Ukraine has attacked one of Russia's biggest oil refineries, hours after President Volodymyr Zelensky said his country would resume such strikes. He accused Moscow of failing to respect the so-called energy truce declared by President Trump last Sunday. Officials say the refinery in Russia's Ryazan region is now ablaze following today's massive Ukrainian drone assault. Speaking at the EU summit in Brussels, the Dutch Prime Minister, Rob Jetten, said the bloc must put pressure on Vladimir Putin to end the war.
4: There is only one reason why this senseless war of aggression is continuing, and that's because Putin chooses to do so. He's the one that can end this war by starting negotiations for a just and lasting peace, and as long as he doesn't, the Ukrainians will have to defend themselves and defend European values.
2: Reports from Pakistan say a roof has collapsed at a school in the city of Peshawar, killing at least 34 children, all aged under 13, and a teacher. Health officials say 50 others were injured, and the school's principal has been arrested. The BBC's Caroline Davis reports.
5: In the minutes after the collapse, there was a desperate scramble to try to free children caught under the rubble. Some rescuers pushed the rubble away with their bare hands and shovels. One witness says that he pulled out more than six children. At the time, he says that they were talking, but he later found out that they had died. According to police, the three-story structure had substandard roof slabs. The roof appears to have collapsed onto the floor below, causing it in turn to cave in.
2: Tomorrow's weather, mostly sunny, although patches of fog or low cloud may persist in some areas until midday. Highs will range tomorrow from 15 to 23 degrees, with those warmest temperatures in Western Austria.
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0: Chloe Moriondo eröffnet hier mit Oyster. 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
0: 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Ukraine nimmt Angriffe auf russische Raffinerien wieder auf und EU-Gipfel diskutiert Budgeterweiterung und Migration. 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
2: Thanks, Andreas. Ukraine has attacked one of Russia's biggest oil refineries hours after President Volodymyr Zelensky said his country would resume strikes. He accused Moscow of failing to respect an energy truce, which President Donald Trump declared on Sunday. The Kremlin has accused Kyiv of being unwilling to engage with US peace efforts. More from the BBC's Joe Inwood.
3: If the Ukrainians re-adopt this strategy of targeting Russian oil facilities, that's really quite significant. It damages Russia's ability to export oil, which is a big revenue source for them. And so if the Ukrainians can effectively restart that strategy, that has an impact. But I think it is worth pointing out what the Ukrainian strikes will do is damage Russia's ability to fund the war. What the Russian strikes on power plants, what they do, is they damage Ukrainian civilians' ability to get through the winter.
2: Romania's Navy says 5 people have been rescued and 7 remain missing after a commercial vessel caught fire in the Black Sea. The Defence Ministry said it's investigating whether the empty chemical tanker was hit by a drone overnight. EU leaders are meeting in Brussels today for a 2-day summit amid increased geopolitical pressures and ongoing disputes over the next 7-year EU budget. John Cummins has more.
4: The summit agenda includes support for Ukraine, energy prices, competitiveness, EU enlargement and migration policy in the wake of the Ceuta crisis. The 2028 to 2034 EU budget remains a point of contention. The EU Council wants agreement by the end of the year amid divisions between net contributors like Austria and many southeastern European countries. The far-right French politician Marine Le Pen is calling for budget talks to only conclude after upcoming elections in France. Chancellor Christian Stocker has rejected the latest proposal. He's seeking significant budget cuts and for Austria's contribution to be capped. John Cummins, FMVA News.
2: Riot police in Albania have fired tear gas in Tirana against thousands of students protesting for a third day about education standards, living costs and alleged government corruption. The Prime Minister Edi Rama has insisted that he won't resign. He won a fourth term last year with EU membership at the centre of his campaign. Tomorrow's weather, mostly sunny with some fog or low cloud in some areas in the morning. Highs will range from 15 to 23 degrees with the warmest temperatures in the west.
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0: Hello and welcome, sagt auch Andreas Gstettner-Brugger. 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

Party in the bush, party under the bridge, party at the restaurant, party at the club, party in the day, party in my house, party on the way to the party at the park, party in the bush, party under 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
2: Thanks, Pauline. Ukraine has attacked one of Russia's biggest oil refineries hours after President Volodymyr Zelensky said his country would resume strikes. He accused Moscow of failing to respect an energy truce, which President Donald Trump declared on Sunday. NPR's Charles Maines is in Moscow.
3: Ukrainian drones set fire to a key oil refinery that services Moscow. The local authorities said the scale of the damage was unclear. The strike came just hours after President Volodymyr Zelensky declared an end to a self-imposed three-day pause on attacks on Russia's oil infrastructure, citing the Kremlin's own refusal to abide by the Trump energy ceasefire. That Trump proposal, however, has come with added pressure on Ukraine to stop its targeting of Russian oil or lose access to American military intelligence. In recent days, Trump has repeatedly blamed Ukraine's strikes on Russia's gas industry rather than the war in Iran for driving up fuel costs in the U.S. ahead of midterm elections.
2: Romania's Navy says five people have been rescued and seven remain missing after a commercial vessel was struck by drones in the Black Sea. Six merchant vessels have been hit off Bulgaria's Black Sea coast in recent days. It's a key shipping route for Ukraine, which has been targeted by Russia. More from the BBC's Nick Thorpe.
4: The wine trader, travelling under the flag of San Marino from Tunisia to the Romanian port of Sulina, was struck by multiple drones at 7 a.m. local time. The presidents of Romania and Bulgaria are considering activating Article 4 of the NATO treaty to request urgent consultations with fellow NATO members in response to the sharp increase of attacks on commercial shipping.
2: President Trump has called off plans to live stream the execution of the former army psychiatrist Nidal Hassan by firing squad. Writing on social media, the president said the event may be viewed in person by the immediate families of the victims, adding that they deserve to witness justice. Hassan fatally shot 13 unarmed U.S. soldiers at a military base in Texas in 2009. Three people have died after severe flooding in Turkey's largest city, Istanbul. Rescue teams have been working through the night to help people who became stranded at their workplaces. Four people have been reported missing. Schools have been closed and people have been asked to stay at home and not travel unless absolutely necessary. Tomorrow's weather, mostly sunny with some fog or low cloud in some areas in the morning. Highs will range from 15 to 23 degrees with the warmest temperatures in the west.
5: Danke, Rosie.
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5: Ja, willkommen zu OK FM4 mit Alina Brandstetter und Pauline Binder. Wir sind eure Dealer, wenn ihr Informationen, Geschichten und Sonstiges zum Angeben vor euren Friends braucht. Wir haben Aktuelles vom Tag und ja, richtige Angeber-Stories.
7: Ja, also ihr seid auf jeden Fall cooler, nachdem ihr das gehört habt. Das kann ich versprechen.
5: Und wir starten mit einem Song von After, nämlich Sunburn. Schön, dass ihr dabei seid.

0: I got a lot of love, a lot of loose ends, a lot of people that I wish I knew then. Friends beckon every second you spend, when went in the pen, every letter you send. I got a lot of love, a lot of loose ends, a lot of people that I wish I knew then. Friends beckon every second you spend, when went in the pen, every letter you send.
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1: Silence.
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1: 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Ukraine nimmt Angriffe auf russische Raffinerien wieder auf. Und Trump verwirft Live-Hinrichtung des Attentäters von Fort Hood. 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
2: Thanks, Selina. Ukraine has attacked one of Russia's biggest oil refineries hours after President Vladimir Zelensky said his country would resume strikes. He accused Moscow of failing to respect an energy truce, which President Donald Trump declared on Sunday. NATO's Secretary General Mark Rutte says he's discussed the importance of an energy ceasefire during talks in Brussels with President Zelensky. Kyiv has accused the US of withdrawing intelligence sharing on Russian strikes to pressure Kyiv into ending attacks. More from our correspondent, Kate Fisher.
3: There is real pressure on that relationship, given the strength of those words from Volodymyr Zelensky, saying he feels personally betrayed, accusing Donald Trump of picking the other side. This all on the back of Donald Trump deciding to lift sanctions on that Russian diesel, to import it into the United States in an attempt to lower the cost of fuel here in the US.
2: President Trump has called off plans to live stream the execution of the former army psychiatrist Nidal Hassan by firing squad. Hassan was sentenced to death for killing 13 unarmed soldiers at a military base in Texas in 2009. The BBC's Rory Gallimore reports.
4: There hasn't been a public execution in the United States for nearly a century. The Defense Secretary, Pete Hegseth, wanted to change that. When he announced Nidal Hassan's death would be live-streamed, potentially to an audience of millions, critics called the decision barbaric and a step backwards for American society. More than 70 retired high-ranking military officers urged the Pentagon to cancel the plan. Donald Trump has now bowed to that pressure. He said many good and well-meaning people didn't want to watch Hassan die. The president called him scum, however, and said the relatives of Hassan's victims could still attend his execution by firing squad.
2: At least 33 children and a teacher have been killed after a roof collapsed at a school in the city of Peshawar in Pakistan. More than a dozen others are injured, with some in a critical condition. The school building had been constructed on a temporary basis, according to an emergency official. Riot police in Albania have fired tear gas in Tirana against thousands of students protesting for a third day about education standards, living costs and alleged government corruption. The Prime Minister, Edi Rama, has insisted that he won't resign. Tomorrow's weather, mostly sunny with some fog or low cloud in some areas in the morning. Highs will range from 15 to 23 degrees with the warmest temperatures in the west.
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0: 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Mit Pauline Binder und Alina Brandstetter.
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0: Ja, woher kommt die Wut der Studierenden und was könnte sie für Folgen haben? FM4's Chris Cummins hat mit FM4-Korrespondent Guy Deloney gesprochen.
4: Smoke over the rooftops of Tirana, tear gas and water cannon on the streets and crowds of students outside the education ministry. Guy Deloney has been following the protests.
5: What they appear to be doing was getting large dumpster bins and setting them on fire, and these fires spread. That was the problem with it. The fires caught on and they then set other adjacent buildings alight as well, and there were stones and rocks and bricks also being thrown by the protesters.
4: The students say they want better universities, lower fees and more financial support. Above all, they say, they want a future after graduation and they want more fairness. That's a complaint voiced at the largely peaceful and ongoing Flamingo protests, such as the ones I witnessed this month. Protests against a resort project linked to Donald Trump's son-in-law. And Guy says the dynamics between the two protest movements are very similar.
5: It's about the way that Albania works, or rather doesn't work. You see all these new buildings going up in the capital, you see all the new developments along the coast, but for the people who are living in the country, they're just seeing their rents going up faster than they're getting their pay going up. Their employment prospects are no better than they were. And that's the problem that people have got. They're seeing well-connected people who are doing very well, and a lot of other people feel that they're being left behind.
4: Now the unrest has spread to other Albanian cities, including Elbasan and Shkodër. And in Brussels, EU officials are watching carefully.
5: The police have been reacting very harshly, marching forward with their riot shields very much to the fore. And the European Union says that they've been committing acts of violence against the protesters and also against journalists who are covering the protests. So the European Union has said it's very concerned about that, but it's also concerned about the use of violence by the protesters as well.
4: This matters for a country at the front of the queue to join the European Union. But Edi Rama, the Prime Minister, says governments change at the ballot box, not on the street.
5: What you're seeing now, really, is leaders developing a level of comfort with protests going on in their countries. They realise that they don't have to resign, they don't have to crack down, they can just let the protests go on. And this is what we've seen, for example, in Serbia, where you've had protests for 2 years and we're now going forward towards parliamentary elections in Serbia, but they didn't cause the government to fall. And I think that's something which Edi Rama will be bearing in mind when he has his own protests. He'll be thinking, okay, this is an interesting moment, but I've got a large governing mandate at the ballot box. I can see this through.
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1: Es ist 19 Uhr, das sind die Schlagzeilen. Neue ukrainische Angriffe auf russische Raffinerien und Trump sagt Livestream von Hinrichtung ab. Hier ist Rosie Waits mit den FM4 News.
2: Thanks, Butlin. NATO Secretary General Mark Rutte says he's discussed the importance of an energy ceasefire during talks in Brussels with Ukraine's President Volodymyr Zelensky. Zelensky is in the Belgium capital for talks at a summit with EU leaders. Ukraine has resumed strikes on Russian oil facilities. Zelensky accused Moscow of failing to respect an energy truce declared by President Donald Trump on Sunday. The Prime Minister of Albania, Edi Rama, has insisted he won't resign following a student protest which turned violent. Tens of thousands of students have protested in the capital Tirana, setting a government building and two banks on fire and demanding Rama's resignation. More from the BBC's Nick Thorpe.
3: Protests really have culminated now with the student protests, partly inspired, of course, by events in France, partly inspired by events in neighbouring Serbia, and basically all the discontent in the country, whether with corruption, with the existing government, over environmental issues, and now most recently about conditions in university, about high emigration among Albanian youth. All of these have sort of rolled together to produce these clashes now.
2: President Trump has called off plans to live stream the execution of a former army psychiatrist by firing squad. Nidal Hassan was sentenced to death for killing 13 unarmed soldiers at a military base in Texas in 2009. More from NPR's Franco Ordonez.
4: He said he thought the streaming of the execution might have been a strong deterrent. But he announced this morning that many good and well-meaning people would rather not watch him die. He wrote, quote, "He will die as scheduled by firing squad, but this event will not be streamed." The announcement is likely to bring some relief to critics who raise concerns about stoking anti-American propaganda and that the U.S. was following in the footsteps of regimes in Iran and Afghanistan that carried out public executions. 8 out of 10 Americans oppose the idea of live streaming the execution, according to an ABC News Washington Post poll.
2: Venezuela's former president Nicolas Maduro and his wife Celia Flores have pleaded not guilty to new charges in the U.S. that they'd conspired to torture political opponents. The fresh indictment revealed last week by U.S. prosecutors significantly expands the case against them. Tomorrow's weather, mostly sunny with some fog or low cloud in some areas in the morning. Highs will range from 15 to 23 degrees with the warmest temperatures in the west.
5: Ladies and gentlemen,
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I've been circling in jest around the person that is. 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
1: From cosmic object to local, from Kaiso to Soka, from footwalk to go-kart, from willpower, no chauffeur. 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

Bonjour, asking the question, how long is forever? Before that, we had the sounds of Nenda with Umbro. And even before that, starting off the Sleepless Adventure, we had Boy with Little Numbers. Good evening, good late night. And as you know, late nights are great nights. It's your man, DJ JoJo, behind the mic. It's Friday. The weekend is here, the 16th of October. Got a whole lot of music for you. Up this hour, going to be giving you some Oiro Toiro. I got some Boy Harsher, Uche Yara. Later on in the show, some Akitraz, some Bunchbeck, a little FM Fia Musik fun here, courtesy of Beck. I got my homegirl Anna Ulrich and a whole lot more. Let's get the night going. Here's a little something coming from Fio. This one here is Heiligenstein.

The Sounds of Juju featuring Henning May. That one was for Missin'. Before that, Half Alive with The Wolf. And even before that, Fio with that track, Heiligen Shine. Stick around, because coming up in a little bit, I'll be giving you a brand new FM Fear Fall Fun Fact. And you definitely won't want to miss that. But right now, it's time to shift the musical gears and give you a little something coming from Oiro Toiro. This one here is Energy.

of Akitrar with Yeah Right, and before that we had the sounds of Arai with Little Stupid Boy. Right now it is time for our fall fun fact. Now we all know that animals start preparing for the winter in autumn, but did you know that the Arctic tern has the most extreme migration of any animal on the planet? Yep, every single fall the Arctic tern, T-E-R-N as they are spelled, is a bird, by the way. They fly all the way from the Arctic down to Antarctica. That means they go pretty much halfway around the planet. Now, that is one huge migration. Speaking of flying through the air and putting something in the airwaves, let me give you some sound right now. Here's a little something coming from Buntspecht. This one here is Unter den Masken.

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big block of Austrian sound. That was my homegirl Anna Ulrich featuring Ranka with If I Could. Before that, we had a little FM4 Musik fun here, courtesy of Bex with Body Bag. And even before that, the sounds of Bunchbecht with Unter den Masken. And if you want to support your Austrian artists, you know where to look. 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Check it out and find out how many great Austrian artists you have in your country. Speaking of Austrian artists, we're getting close to 2 a.m. Coming up at 2, I got lots of Austrian artists for you. Some Tamara Flores, the sound of Keon. I got my man Ken Hayakawa, the sound of Donna Savage. I've got Vonda with those 2027 concert dates, plus the sounds of Hanging Gardens. All Austrian sound for your ears. And as I always say, Austrian people, support your local Austrian artists. You have so much great Austrian sound. Speaking of which, St. Francis International Airport around the bend, but let's step outside of Austria to the girl in red. This one here is We Fell in Love in October.